0: 660 to rescue 45. Rescue 45. Rescue 45, just confirming you are en route to Kingbridge.
1: Rescue 39.
2: 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Our computer is restarted.
0: 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Go ahead, Rescue 39.
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1: 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Show us in route, please.
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0: 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We're going to be on Florida Wolves for 30 minutes because Tom is bad on the radio.
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1: 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Go ahead.
0: You're going to need to reassign someone else to this run on Dark Star. Our engine just went into limp mode.
1: Received. In 26, we need to put you out of service. You're going to be make it back to the station.
0: Yeah, that's affirmative. If you'll put us out of service, once you get somebody else assigned.

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0: 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Agent 46, going to be en route, our computer's rebooting.
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We're going to advise if we need an engine or not. 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
2: We're going to be clear. Truck 11 will be new to command.
1: 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Truck 11 has been in command.
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0: 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Can you give us that run in 18th District, Engine 6?
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0: 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Rescue 45. Rescue 45. So it's clear and back at station. 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
2: That's negative engine 4. Have you got the combat number?
3: 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No knockbox key. I have to locate.
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3: Engine 4 received. Thank you.
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0: 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We're cleared from the hospital. We'll take that runoff 49 in our district.
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1: I think we see.

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0: According to the comments, this is going to be 2222 North San Jose State. We're turning around, heading that way.
1: Receive, we'll update it. This came from the police side. We were trying to get more info. We'll update the address.
0: Receive, thank you.

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3: 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Now, just to confirm, did you check apartment 116?
2: We're unable to locate 116. 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
2: Engine 6, we're trying to call back. 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
1: We're unable to locate 116. We're going to try to see if y'all get in touch with that caller, if you can have her come down to the lobby.
2: 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Stand by, we'll let you know.
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0: 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Be all good night. 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Requesting out of duty for night.

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0: 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Is your clear key working on the MDC?
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0: Rescue 39.
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0: engine 18 to 660. I'm calling 660. This is the engine 18. Can you please send me another engine to dump their tank? We're going to be the 30 exit from 35 off of Singleton.
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0: Engine 7, that's a negative on the 1-3 words. This call was taken from the PD side. That's all we're going to have on this one.
1: Hey, 7C, we're going to go ahead and clear up.
0: Unit calling 660. It's going to be Engine 51. Engine 51. Could you check with the city or whoever and see how long it would take to get an excavator out here where we're at? Engine 51.

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1: Well, I can see Engine 40 and 41. I got a bunch of other equipment out here, so just trying to figure out who else I got out here.
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1: Northwest Highway Command.
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1: Battalion 4 is going to be cleared from Northwest Highway. Hazmat 37 has command.
2: Received. Battalion 4, clear of Northwest Highway. Hazmat 37 will have command at 2304.
3: We're clearing up from our last run here. We can take that run from Rescue 28, please.
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0: 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They said you did pass by them. If you can turn around and go back the other direction.
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0: 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We're here at the ambulance bay and nobody said that the scene said or heard anything.

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0: Put us on the call with the with Engine 32, with the MVC on Bruton and Jim Miller. We are at the scene right now. If you can update that address to 7119 Jim Miller, or actually 7119 Bruton.
1: 7119 Bruton. You're assigned.

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1: Steve, engine 16, you were accidentally cleared. 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

0: 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Y'all wouldn't happen to have an apartment number for this welfare check? 4791 West Ledbetter.
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1: Okay, Rescue 46, we're going to get you en route to 4324 Vinette. 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
0: Could you disregard the ambulance assigned to this incident at 1818 Quest Kimmel?
1: Received yet. It looks like Rescue 4 is on location. Rescue 4, do you receive that? You can disregard.
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0: 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You may disregard Paget Avenue.
1: Well, I'm not going to disregard. I'm not sure why they got at it.

Rescue 23. 23. 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

0: That's a good one. One. 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

0: One, do you mind giving that callback number there at that 2149 freight number? That's a DART number. 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
1: Received.

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1: Received.

0: 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We're clear. 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
0: This is going to be a CPR. 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

0: 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You may disregard, Rescue 15 has now been assigned.
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Structure fire has been reported. Engine 57, engine 28, engine 22, truck 57, truck 20, battalion 4, battalion 10, engine 20 is writ. 12800 Abrams Road, cross street of Flickering Shadow, box 260036. 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

0: 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Yeah, we're going to be clear. Give us that run off engine 1 on Nixon. 11. Stand by for the truck. Engine 11, take the smoke investigation 4320 Dickinson Avenue. 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
3: 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It's going to be just right under Bonneview and Smoky Chase, westbound.
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0: 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We didn't see any waivers or anybody that matched that description. 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
1: 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Rescue 45, you may disregard

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1: 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We're doing that now.

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I know you said that the caller is no longer on scene. 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
1: 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All units, Command 5, TAC 6.
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0: This could be roughly the same area as our investigation. Watch out for that box, please. We're headed for both.
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1: Rescue 32 is around 48 kilo Cedar Springs. Edge 43 is going to Kendall, over Lake

You got Rescue 53 also. Truck 23. 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We put us back in service. 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
2: 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Everything is up running this car.

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0: We're clearing off a run. Can you give us a run off for C-71, please?
2: 20 is Rick. Treasure 5 reported 18331 Roehampton Drive, apartment A372, cross street of Marlow, box 130207. It's going to be 5 and 6, stack command.

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0: 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Can we get assigned to that box in our district?
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0: 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We can take that runoff engine 7. Receive, Santa. You just start quoting George Bush, inspecting your son.
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0: 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I show you clear now. Is that correct?
1: Is that correct? That we assigned to something?
0: That's negative, not at this moment.

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1: Did you have an assignment for us?
0: That's negative. 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I think you cleared off of now.
1: 51 received. 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

0: 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We can take that run off Rescue 28. 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

0: 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Rescue 55. 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It's in North Park Mall. That's 37's box. Receive rescue 55, stand by. Engine 54, rescue 7. We talked to the caller. They're going to be across the street in Subway.
1: Received. Thank you.

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0: Hey, what's your location?
1: I'm going down. I'm leaving Station 42 on Mockingbird passing Cedar Springs.
0: Briefies, I'm right here by Baylor Street. I'll take a run from you.
1: Receive. I'm going to stay on it. I'll go to the scene. I'll meet you out there.

0: Let's go ahead, Source Power reported, Engine 11, Engine 3, Unit 45, Truck 11, Truck 4, Battalion 1, Battalion 9, Engine 33, Source Power reported, 148 River Ridge. Drive apartment 120 across the levee and Irving Boulevard, box 01, Triple 58. All units responded to the box 2 on the 25, Texas.
1: 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We got a two-story commercial flat roof building. 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
0: 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They're utilizing Channel 5.

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784 to Rescue 11. 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We just cleared up and are headed back to the station. 3-2, I'll meet you there.

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0: Hey, Dylan, you are going to have to come up Loop 12 and you come the wrong way on Jim Miller. Please have the road shut down for a different incident.
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0: Hey, Cap, we're going to 305 North Jim Miller with Delta 331. When y'all get out, can you let us know if it's the same run?
1: Do you have any type of description? We're at 305, in between 307 and 305, so I'll assume it's the same thing.
0: That's a negative. No description. It just says DPD's out with a sick person.
1: It's going to be the same. You can disregard. If it's something different, we'll handle it.
0: Engine 34 is safe. Thank you. Do you need rescue 5?
1: That's a negative. Not at this time.
0: Received. I'll disregard. Engine 34 to rescue 5.
1: Go ahead.
0: Y'all can disregard. This is double bunk with truck 59, rescue 51.
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3: Whichever rescue is closer, we'll need to. We're dispatched with Rescue 51, Evasion 34 was dispatched with Rescue 5.

0: Representative, this is the same as what Engine 59 and Rescue 59 are staging on.
1: That's a negative. It's going to be a separate incident. EPD has the apartment complex shut down, so all the residents are getting hot. I'll advise you if we need any other resources.
0: Receive. We'll keep Rescue 51 continuing on then.
1: Receive. 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

0: 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That MVC, the engine 18, truck 4, and rescue 4 are on is going to be the same run that we are on right now.
1: Received, let's see, it was close.
2: Before, it looks like it is going to be a duplicate run. You may disregard.
0: Truck 4 received.
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0: Can I get an ambulance assigned to my call? I'm at 3330 South Lancaster Road, administrative care.

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1: 3330 South Lancaster Road, the Metro Care.

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0: 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We can take that run from Rescue 11 at the airport.

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1: 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Thanks, 42. Appreciate it.
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0: That's affirmative.

0: 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Rescue 33, you're clear.
1: 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Thank you, Jeffy.
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0: 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We're clear, we can take the run at 3021 Oak Lane from Sixes.
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0: 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Is he indoors waiting for us? 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

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Engine 59, go ahead. 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Recently, we'll update the address when we get to it.

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0: 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Updated address, CA Palm Service, westbound on South Park Boulevard.
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0: We're getting other calls in that area, but something possibly on fire. Do you see anything in that area that looks like that?
1: Yeah, we're on it now. It's trash fire.
0: Appreciate it. Thank you.

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1: Received. Is it going to be for illegal gardening?
0: Yeah, it's domestic disturbance.
1: Received domestic disturbance.

0: 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Rescue 54. We're clear from the hospital. Can we get that runoff rescue 38 in our district?
1: Rescue 38, you may disregard. 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

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We're clear. 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

0: 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Can you assign 684 to the room? Be assigned. Anyone?
1: Of that address is going to be southbound tollway before Mockingbird.
0: See, southbound tollway before Mockingbird.

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1: Just hold off just a second. Let us determine that.

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Husky 4 says, can you swap us with that run, that rescue boat he has on our district? 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

0: 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We've got a red bar. 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
0: Okay, Jerry Lane
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1: Rescue 74 is going to be apartment 4319.
0: 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Rescue 18,
1: we spoke to the caller. She was able to verify her address, 2929 Whitecliff, apartment 2216. 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Go ahead, PD.
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2: Hey, we're at Houston and 35 on the other side of these train tracks. Are y'all on the other side of us on a grass fire next to the train tracks?
1: Yeah, we are. Y'all can disregard. We're on the opposite side.
2: Received. Are y'all able to get to it?
1: Yeah, we're able to get it from here.
2: Received.
1: Engine 42.
0: Engine 42, go.
1: We're clear from all that. We just take that run off of that.
0: Engine 42, you say you're trying to take the run from engine 11?
1: That's affirmative.
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0: Give me a heavy up to Tyler and 12 for down lines.
1: What was that location again, Tyler and what?
0: Tyler and 12.
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Engine 54, engine 25, engine 38, truck 25, truck 23, battalion 5, battalion 6, engine 24, structure 5 reported. 5919 Highland Village Drive, apartment 126, box 54, 05, 12, cross of Highland Hills and Bonneview Drive.

0: 对，没有，
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0: And he's no longer on the phone with him.
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0: 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We Rescue 47, 11310, Denton 5. If we're closer.

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0: I'm sorry, Rescue 22. 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
0: Truck 3, 2901, Indiana.

0: 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It's going to be OVJ westbound on the service road, right before force.
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0: 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Can you update this address to 2230 Winthrop Road and notify the water department there's a busted water main underneath the road?
1: Engine 31, what were those numbers off Winthrop?